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0: This is Andy Mack for the Sounds of Scotland show. Join me on Thursday evenings from 8 till 10 for the Sounds of Scotland. Each week I'll be playing the very best in Scottish music, for the bothy ballads right through to the bagpipes, some Scottish folk music with some jigs and reels thrown in, sharing a laugh and a half along the way. That's the Sounds of Scotland show with me, Andy Mack, Thursday evenings from 8 till 10 p.m. right here on Pure Beat Radio. See you then.
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0: This is Andy Mack for the Sounds of Scotland show. Join me on Thursday evenings from 8 till 10 for the Sounds of Scotland. Each week I'll be playing the very best in Scottish music, from the bothy ballads right through to the bagpipes, some Scottish folk music with some jigs and reels thrown in, sharing a laugh and a half along the way. That's the Sounds of Scotland show with me, Andy Mack, Thursday evenings from 8 till 10 p.m. right here on Pure Beat Radio. 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
1: The difference is just a few little changes, like giving more space to the car in front or not hogging the middle lane. Because being a little more considerate on the road actually reduces congestion and collisions, which transforms everyone's journey. So we all feel a little less and a lot more. National Highways.
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0: 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I'll play tunes from Danny and the Juniors, the Beach Boys, Chuck Berry, Johnny Rivers, and many more. 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

0: Scottish music for the bothy ballads right through to the bagpipes, some Scottish folk music with some jigs and reels thrown in, sharing a laugh and a half along the way. That's the Sounds of Scotland show with me, Andy Mack, Thursday evenings from 8 till 10 p.m. right here on Pure Beat Radio. 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

0: each week is a different playlist, so you just never know what artist or song you might hear. Past themes have included a specific year, a top 10 list, or even a word in a song title. 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
1: The difference is just a few little changes, like giving more space to the car in front or not hogging the middle lane. 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

0: Hi, this is Steve Benz from the B-Side. 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
1: The devil went down to Georgia. He was looking for a soul to steal. He was in a bind because he was way behind and he was willing to make a deal. When he came across this young man sawing on a fiddle and playing it hot, and the devil jumped up on a hickory stump and said, "Boy, let me tell you what. I guess you didn't know it, but I'm a fiddle player too. And if you'd care to take a dare, I'll make a bet with you. Now you play pretty good fiddle, boy, but give the devil his due. I bet a fiddle of gold against your soul because I think I'm better than you." The boy said, "My name's Johnny, and it might be a sin, but I'll take your bet, and you're gonna regret

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And fire flew from his fingertips as he rosined up his bow. And he pulled the bow across the strings and it made an evil hiss. And then a band of demons joined in and it

The devil bowed his head because he knew that he'd been beat. And he laid that golden fiddle on the ground at Johnny's feet. Johnny said, "Devil, just come on back if you ever want to try again. 'Cause I told you once, you son of a gun, I'm

0: 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That's the Sounds of Scotland show with me, Andy Mack, Thursday evenings from 8 till 10 p.m. right here on Pure Beat Radio. 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

0: from around the UK and Europe. This may not be jazz the way you think of it. It's fresh, it's exciting, it can be difficult, but it's new jazz and it's mostly played by young musicians, and I hope you share my enthusiasm for it. 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

0: 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I'll play tunes from Dandy and the Juniors, the Beach Boys, Chuck Berry, Johnny Rivers, and many more. We have all the charted hits from the 60s and the 70s to include covers and one-hit wonders. 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

0: 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My variety show comes to Pure Beat Radio every Wednesday, 1 to 3 p.m. Today is a great time for music. So much amazing music being created in all genres around the world by independent musicians. 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There's comedy from Polly Morris, Les Barker, and others. Mostly cheerful music over the years, and then one of my light-hearted stories, or maybe a doable quiz. You can figure out the answers with friends. And the show finishes with 10 minutes or so of Let's Dance. 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
1: 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S. Speech. 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

0: This is Andy Mack for the Sounds of Scotland show. Join me on Thursday evenings from 8 till 10 for the Sounds of Scotland. Each week I'll be playing the very best in Scottish music, for the bothy ballads right through to the bagpipes, some Scottish folk music with some jigs and reels thrown in, sharing a laugh and a half along the way. That's the Sounds of Scotland show with me, Andy Mack, Thursday evenings from 8 till 10 p.m. right here on Pure Beat Radio. See you then.
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Join me on Thursday evenings from 8 till 10 for the Sounds of Scotland. Each week I'll be playing the very best in Scottish music, from the bothy ballads right through to the bagpipes, some Scottish folk music with some jigs and reels thrown in, sharing a laugh and a half along the way. That's the Sounds of Scotland show with me, Andy Mack, Thursday evenings from 8 till 10 p.m. right here on Pure Beat Radio. See you.

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1: hits. Hi, this is Steve Benz from the B-Side. 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
3: And a warm welcome to this week's programme, where we take you back in time on the UK singles chart to this day in history and make you feel all nostalgic. 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Big songs from Tavares, Kim Wilde, the Bee Gees and Shakin' Stevens, amongst many others. And we'll kick off on the chart with a brand new entry at 23 from John Travolta and Olivia Newton-John.
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kick off this week's Retro Chart Show in the year that Greece most definitely was the word, and the songs were making their way into the UK singles chart for summer. John Travolta and Olivia Newton-John get us underway, a brand new entry at 23, and You're the One That I Want, went on to become one of the biggest selling singles of the entire year. Great to have your company on the programme this time round. As always, a clue to your number one on the way soon as well, and some songs you probably haven't heard for many, many years, like our joint highest climber at this week's 19. It's Plastic Bertrand.

This week's joint highest climber up 14 places to 19, Plastic Bertrand and Ce Plan Pour Moi. Coming up shortly, the top 10 up to the number one single from this day in the month of May of 1978, and down 7 to 16, the Michael Zeger Band.

The song reached the top 10 in many countries all across the world and eventually sold 5 million physical copies as well, making it one of the best-selling singles worldwide of all time, and it gave us that really annoying nightclub chant we still have to this very day as well. Michael Ziegler Band, Let's All Chance, down 7 to this week's 16 on the Retro Chart Show. Let's have you clue to the number one, shall we, from this day back in 1978, the skinny waterway of an ancient city. The skinny waterway of an ancient city. That's your clue to the song title and indeed to the artist. So have a think about that, and I'll play the song before we head to our second featured year this week. That's 1981, and right now to 13 with Radio.

I'm 2 to 13 this week, back in 1978 for Radio. That's Radio with a Y, as it was Ray Parker Jr.'s band, who later gave us Ghostbusters, of course. There's Jack and Jill on this week's Retro Chart Show. Down 5, it's Andrew Gold.

0: This was covered many years later by the dance band Undercover in 1992, this being the original version. Andrew Gold never let her slip away on the Retro Chart Show at this week's 12, down 5 places in 1978. At 11 is Dee Dee Jackson. Next,
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0: Dave Mack with you on the Retro Chart Show, and a song produced by Giorgio Moroder. As if you couldn't tell, at this week's 11, down 6, Dede Jackson, Automatic Lover, taking us into the top 10 this week, and a song climbing 10 places. It's Blondie.
1: Number 10.

0: Underway in the top 10 countdown from this day back in 1978. It's Blondie, I'm Always Touched by Your Presence, Dear, and the second single from the band's album Plastic Letters, climbing 10 on this week's chart. Coming soon, we'll have a clue to the number one once again. And first of all, a song climbing 3. It's Rafaela Cara.
1: Number 9.

0: When it comes to random facts and trivia, this one will blow your mind, okay? Raffaella Carrà was the first television personality in her native Italy to show her belly button on camera on Italian state television, which was met with a heavy criticism from the Vatican and the Catholic churches in the country. True story. This week's nine, climbing three, do it again on the Retro Chart Show, and a non-mover from John Paul Young.
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0: One of the songs from the Saturday Night Fever soundtrack and climbing 6 to 7 this week. Tavares and More Than a Woman on the Retro Chart Show. Top 5 coming soon from May 1978 after a song slipping 2. It's Johnny Mathis and Denise Williams.
1: Number 6.

0: This song had been number one, making its way back down the charts this week, two places to six. Johnny Mathis and Denise Williams, Too Much, Too Little, Too Late. Let's recap your number one clue from this week back in 1978. The skinny waterway of an ancient city. The skinny waterway of an ancient city. There's your clue to the song title and to the artist. As we hit the top five this week and kick off the countdown with the Patti Smith Group.
1: Number five.
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0: co-written by Patti Smith herself and the boss, Bruce Springsteen. And Because the Night climbing 1 to 5 on the retro chart from May 1978. As we head to the number 1, climbing 6 this week is Yvonne Elliman.
1: Number 4.

0: No shortage of Saturday Night Fever in the charts this week. Back in 1978, Yvonne Elliman at this week's four, If I Can't Have You, and a non-mover from the Darts on the way next.
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0: hit for the Ad-Libs back in 1964. This cover at 3 this week, a non-mover, The Darts and The Boy from New York City on the Retro Chart Show. Two more songs to play, then it's off to 1981, and another song from the Saturday Night Fever soundtrack at number 2, and a non-mover, it's the Bee Gees.
1: Number 2.

0: Bee Gees and Night Fever, this week's two at the Not Mover. We're off to 1981 in a few minutes' time. First of all, the number one single and the full top 20 countdown for week ending 27th of May, 1978.
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0: At 20, down 4, Rolls Royce, It Makes You Feel Like Dancing. Climbing 14 to 19, joint highest climber, Plastic Bertrand, Sa Plan Pour Moi. And a non-mover at 18 this week, Stranglers, Nice and Sleazy. Down 3 to 17, the Boomtown Rats, She's So Modern. Down 7 to 16, the Michael Zager Band, Let's All Chant. And a non-mover at 15, Ruby Winters, Come To Me. Joint highest climber at 14, climbing 14, Ian Dury, What a Waste. Down 2 to 13, Radio, Jack and Jill. And down 5 to 12, Andrew Gold, Never Let Her Slip Away. At 11, down 6, DD Jackson, Automatic Lover. Top 10 and climbing 10, Blondie, I'm Always Touched by Your Presence, Dear. Climbing 3 to 9, Rafaela Cara, Do It, Do It Again. And a non-mover at 8, John Paul Young, Love Is In The Air. At 7, climbing 6, Tavares, More Than A Woman. At 6, down 2, Johnny Mathis and Denise Williams, Too Much, Too Little, Too Late. Top 5, climbing 1, Patti Smith Group, Because The Night. At 4, climbing 6, Yvonne Elliman, If I Can't Have You. Non-mover at 3, The Darts, The Boy From New York City. Non-mover at 2, The Bee Gees, Night Fever. And a non-mover at number 1 this week, The Skinny Waterway of an Ancient City. Double A-side actually for Boney M, Brown Girl in the Ring, and The Rivers of Babylon.
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0: 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My variety show comes to Pure Beat Radio every Wednesday, 1 to 3pm. Today is a great time for music. So much amazing music being created in all genres around the world by independent musicians. Pop, rock, blues, jazz, folk, and more. I play a selection of new music every week. There's comedy from Polly Morris, Les Barker, and others. Mostly cheerful music over the years. And then one of my light-hearted stories, or maybe a doable quiz. You can figure out the answers with friends. And the show finishes with 10 minutes or so of Let's Dance. So, why not tune in to Pure Beat Radio, Wednesday 1 to 3pm for Gowan's Variety Show, with some surprises on the day.
1: Litter and fruit waste in the bin. Because roadside litter kills an estimated 3 million animals every year. No wonder they sound miffed. So let's lend them a paw. Let's take our rubbish with us and bin it properly.
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0: This is Andy Mack for the Sounds of Scotland show. Join me on Thursday evenings from 8 till 10 for the Sounds of Scotland. Each week I'll be playing the very best in Scottish music, for the bothy ballads right through to the bagpipes, some Scottish folk music with some jigs and reels thrown in, sharing a laugh and a half along the way. That's the Sounds of Scotland show with me, Andy Mack, Thursday evenings from 8 till 10 p.m. right here on Pure Beat Radio. See you then.
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0: 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My variety show comes to Pure Beat Radio every Wednesday, 1 to 3 p.m. Today is a great time for music. So much amazing music being created in all genres around the world by independent musicians. Pop, rock, blues, jazz, folk, and more. I play a selection of new music every week. There's comedy from Polly Morris, Les Barker, and others. Mostly cheerful music over the years, and then one of my light-hearted stories, or maybe a doable quiz. You can figure out the answers with friends. And the show finishes with 10 minutes or so of Let's Dance. So why not tune in to Pure Beat Radio Wednesday 1 to 3 p.m. for Gowan's Variety Show, with some surprises on the day.
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0: This is Andy Mack for the Sounds of Scotland show. 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Each week I'll be playing the very best in Scottish music, for the bothy ballads right through to the bagpipes, some Scottish folk music with some jigs and reels thrown in, sharing a laugh and a half along the way. That's the Sounds of Scotland show with me, Andy Mack, Thursday evenings from 8 till 10 p.m. right here on Pure Beat Radio. 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
1: Hi, this is Peter Slavage bringing you another hour of European Modern Jazz. And we start today with the Anti-Rubber Brain Factory.

So that was the ninth album from the bizarre Anti-Rubber Brain Factory, led by multi-instrumentalist Yoram Rossilio. The album is called Musique de Rêve et de Démence, and arguably it's a little more conventional than some of their earlier albums. We'll move on with a very nice saxophone trio.

That's a really outstanding saxophone trio, led by Julian Arguez on soprano and tenor, with Larry Grenadier on bass and Georges Rossi on drums. The album is called Echo Fields. Something rather more dramatic next.

So that was Guido Spinoci's new album, Camo Music, with cellist Danny Keane, Andrea DiBiase on bass, and James Larter on vibraphone and tubular bells. An interesting sound and a very enjoyable album. More saxophone next, but this time a trio,

So that was the Josie Lemmy Group, a trio named after the three musicians, Silky Eberhard, Joe Fonda, and Emil Gross. And I've always liked Silky Eberhard's playing, and this is no exception. The album is called Hear This. Next up, two groups with prominent trumpets.

So that was the debut album by a French trumpeter who is completely new to me. His name is Jean-Baptiste Rousseau, and the album is called Caveriot Corridor. In this album, Rousseau on trumpet plays with Conrad Valdert on bass and Gianbattista Di Genio on drums. And before that, you heard a band called Symbiosis, which I think is put together by Fabrice Tarel, the pianist who composed the music, but a very strong showing there from Alexandra Rideout on trumpet, with Cyril Bio on bass and Andy Barron on drums.

So that was a band led by Michele Papadia, who plays all sorts of keyboards, playing there with, yet again, a very fine trumpeter, Fabrizio Bosso, and fine tenor saxophonist Francesco Berzatti, with Francesco Ponticelli on bass and Stefano Tamburino on drums. Very fine Italian group there. There are vocalists on some of the tracks, but regular listeners will not be surprised to learn that I've picked an instrumental one. The album is called Out of Gravity.

So you heard guitarist Philipp Skipek from Germany, trumpeter Lorenz Wiedauer, notice yet another trumpeter, with Michael Acker on bass and Matthias Jardim on drums. So Skipek's from Germany, Wiedauer's from Austria, Acker's Romanian, and Jardim is Brazilian. Very multinational band. Their album is called Bangers and Ballads. Next up, a trio with no trumpets on it at all.

So that was the very unusual combination of Chris Dahlgren on viola da gamba, Claudio Puntin on clarinet and contralto clarinet and bass clarinet, and Jim Hart on vibraphone and marimba. A very unusual sound and a very interesting album altogether, I thought. Next up, an album from bass player Rosa Brunello.

So you heard Rosa Brunello's new album, We Are Surging Waters. Some very nice trumpet again, this time from Yaz Ahmed, with Tamar Osborne on baritone sax and flute, Luca Tapino on trombone, Enrico Terragnoli on guitar and synths, and Marco Frattini on drums and percussion. And there are some guests on other tracks. Next up, a duo that come from Ireland, sort of. I'll explain later. And if you enjoyed the sound of the baritone sax on that track, wait till you get a load of this bass saxophone on the next track.

So you heard Matthew Jacobson on drums and Sam Comerford on bass saxophone, an instrument you don't hear very often at all. And they call themselves Insufficient Funds. Comerford was born in the USA, brought up in Dublin, and now lives in Brussels. And it's a very unusual sound, that of a bass saxophone. I'm not entirely sure that I've heard any albums with bass saxophone on before. I'm sure someone will correct me.

0: Yellow Fleet is a band I haven't come across before. They are Christopher Kuntner on guitar, Benjamin Lampert on bass, and Max Schrott on drums. Apparently, their debut album came out a couple of years ago, but this new album has come from a brand new label. Always happy to support new labels. This one comes from the newly founded Viennese jazz label, Hideout Records. Good luck to them in the future.
1: And that brings us pretty close to the end of today's programme. I'm Peter Slavid. I hope you've enjoyed today's show. Do let me know what you think, or get in touch if you want any more details about the tracks I've played. You can find me at UKJazzPete on Twitter, or as Peter Slavid on Facebook, or you can drop me an email to peterslavid@hotmail.com.
0: And we're going to finish today's programme with a new album from Olivia Murphy. It's called Fateful Birds and Fledgling Stories. Murphy is the conductor and arranger and composer, and it's a huge band. You'll have to look it up for yourselves. I was impressed with Murphy's compositions when I saw her live at Cheltenham last year. She does use a lot of wordless vocals, which I'm not always a fan of, but she's very good at integrating them.
1: And this will take us to the end of today's show. 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

0: Hi, this is Peter Slavin on Pure Beat Radio. I'm on the air every Sunday from 7 till 8, bringing you an hour of cutting-edge jazz from around the UK and Europe. 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

0: 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I'll play tunes from Dandy and the Juniors, the Beach Boys, Chuck Berry, Johnny Rivers, and many more. We have all the charted hits from the 60s and the 70s to include covers and one-hit wonders. So mark your calendars and don't forget, Memory Lane, right here at Pure Beat Radio, playing the best music mix.
1: 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F, face. Has their face fallen on one side? Can they smile? A, arms. Can they raise both arms and keep them there? S, speech. Is their speech slurred? T, time. 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

I tremble at your touch. I know I shouldn't, but that's the way it is. I want you oh so much. I know I shouldn't.

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But oh, when you are near me, I can't see beyond my heart.

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